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Turn this pain to energy.

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1: Thrill of the fight, fight. 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Crushing my opponent, opponent. Foot up out the brake, brake. Cleaning all the plates, plates. Finna make bang, bang. 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